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Over with Friday's rating for distress levels. Valley, Friday's rating 86%, distress level high. Foothills, Friday's rating 39%, distress level medium. Mountains, Friday's rating 31%, distress level medium. End of distress level 13, correction 17, 32.

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0: 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First unit at scene, Wheeler IC on Calcord, standby for response, check back, 1823, break. Responding, structure alarm sounding, Mount Ida Road, for the homeowner, negative fire, cancel, return to quarters.
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0: 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Unit with traffic, the upper Palermo and Wheeler Avenue TC, you are walked on repeat.
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0: Units responding are at scene, TC, Upper Palermo Road and Wheeler Avenue, engine 72, Wheeler IC on Calcord, 1831 break. 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
0: All units responding, first unit at scene, Pleasant IC on Calcord, 1831 break. Responding medical, 14th Street, reduced to code 2, 1832.

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1: 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Engine 91, staff 10, the two riders en route to OMC.
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0: 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They're as well looking for the address. 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

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Standby for response, check back 2113.

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0: 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Out of unit assignment. 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Last in MODOC. Battalion 2104.
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First unit seen, Ranch Rank C on Calcourt. Standby for response track back, 2139.

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Ranch, 91 Butte Medical, difficulty breathing, 3899 Lower Wyandotte Road between Greenville Street and B7 Road, 2253.

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0: Utility 1448 Orville.
1: Orville Utility 1448 is entering the unit eastbound 162 as part of Strike Team 9143 Lima.

Tranquility 1448 0146. Orville with response check back TC, Orbinger Highway east of Foothill Boulevard, Battalion 2116. All units responding, first unit at scene, Foothill IC on Calcord 0146.

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1: Transport 1447 entering the unit eastbound Highway 162, Carter 91, 43 Lima.
0: Transport 1447, cover station 63, Orville headquarters. Transport 1447.
1: Transport 1447.
0: 0147.

0: corresponding TC or Ringer Highway east of Wood Hill Boulevard per CHD canceled. Return of quarters, Battalion 2116.
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Oromo, vegetation under the bridge by Cherokee Road and South Power Canal Road.

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0: Negative contact. 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
1: Johnny 2116, you have traffic. Battalion 2116 on command, did you have traffic?
0: Battalion 2116, just confirming response check back, 3203.
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1: 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Engine 2169, canal IC, on we fire 23, secondary tactical, 0204.
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In the area of Oro Banger Highway, east of Miners Ranch Road, 0209 break.

0: 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First unit at scene, River IP on V fire 23, secondary CDF TAC 12, 0213.
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1: Engine 74.
0: Truck 74.
1: Truck 74.
0: Battalion 2116.
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0: All units responding, pursuit 19, River ICMV, fire 23, secondary attack 12-0 to 16.

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1: Battalion 2116, normal.
0: There's a confirmed fire. Looks to be a... like a large pile of pallets. One large commercial structure threatened. Best access is going to be off Feather River Boulevard through the Highway 70 Industrial Park.
1: Battalion 2116-0218, break. Yes, responding. Commercial structure, Feather River Boulevard, Battalion 2116, River IC on B-Fire 23, secondary attack, 12-0-22.
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0: River IC, switch to be break. 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Crews will be in an offensive fire attack. ICP and accountability will be in my vehicle.
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0: 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If you're able to make notifications and see if we can get a representative out here.
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1: Oroville, correction, in LIC. We have 4 progress of the fire stop, ready for the Latin long.
0: Canali, you are well, go ahead.
1: 9 degrees, 31.7217 by west 121 degrees by 33.3838.
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0: engine, 2185, company 64, B-Medics, medical, ill male, 3289 Highway 70, crashing into 19D, Golden Oak Mobile Home Park, between Wildlife Area Road and Oakwood Lane, 0305, break. Last unit on Beef Local, you were very scratchy, repeat. Transport 1443, Orville.
1: Orville, transport 1443, to the center 1443, entering the unit, eastbound Highway 32.
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0: Floreville, Pike County in service, winds northeast at 3, visibility AC 20.
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Today's fire danger rating, Valley High, Foothills High, Mountains Moderate. End of morning report, 0801, KBZ 21.

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engine, 63, few medics, medical with violence, possible overdose, 9 Gillick Way, intake Sallyport, between County Center Drive and the dead end, 0825.

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Battalion 3, engine 92, hazardous condition, gas leak, vehicle into gas line in the alley of 1370 Huntoon Street between Bird Street and Miner's Alley. 1051.

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1: 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Just responding. Hazardous condition, gas leak, Huntington Street. Cancel. No further traffic. 1058.

0: Oroville with the Daily Weather Report. Dry conditions continue for the rest of the week with periods of breezy onshore winds. High pressure builds over the region, increasing high temperatures and slightly reducing onshore flow. High pressure is then forecast to move into the Four Corners region early next week, increasing temperatures further. Today, sunny, temperature 84 to 91 degrees, humidity 20 to 27%, wind, valleys, lower slope, up to 5 miles per hour, becoming southwest, 4 to 9 miles per hour in the afternoon, ridges, upper slopes, variable, up to 7 miles per hour, becoming southwest, up to 8 miles per hour in the afternoon, chance of wetting rain, 0%, chance of thunder, 0% break. Oroville continuing tonight, clear temperatures, 62 to 68%, humidity 37 to 47%, winds, valleys, lower slopes, east up to 8 miles per hour, ridges, upper slopes, southeast up to 7 miles per hour in the evening, becoming variable up to 5 miles per hour, chance of wetting rain 0%, chance of thunder 0%, Thursday, sunny, temperature 92 to 97 degrees, humidity 22 to 37%, winds, valleys, lower slopes, west up to 7 miles per hour, ridges, upper slopes, variable up to 7 miles per hour, becoming southwest up to 7 miles per hour in the afternoon. Chance of wetting rain 0%, chance of thunder 0%, end of weather 1102.
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1: 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Engine 92, cancel, no further traffic, 1125.

what the fire danger rating is, dispatch level valley. Fire danger rating 11%, dispatch level low. Foothill, fire danger rating 8%, dispatch level low. Mountain, fire danger rating 13%, dispatch level low. End of dispatch levels, 1131.

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Battalion 3, engine 92, engine 63, commercial structure alarm sounding, zone 35, smoke alarm, 355 Oregon Boulevard, East Unit 3A, between northbound Highway 70 on-ramp and Feather River Boulevard. First unit at St. Feather IC on Calcord, standby for response, check back 1318.

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Commercial structure alarm sounding 355 Oregon Boulevard, East Unit 3A. All units responding. First unit at St. Feather IC on Calcourt 1320.

0: 9, 2116, 2020-08, engine 74, engine 73, engine 71, Sutter County, engine on order, engine 374, company 74, company 64, water tender 74, water tender 64, car type unknown, smoke seen in the area of town, correction, black smoke seen in the area of Township Road, the mellow glow wanes. First unit at scene, glow I see on Gridley Fire, secondary TAC 11, stand by for response setback 1325.
1: Or Roger 92 is at scene. Nothing shown from the exterior of a 80,000 square foot commercial structure. I'll be in investigation mode. Rear saw incoming code 2.
0: Responding. Commercial structure alarm sounding. Urban Boulevard East, engine 92, Feather IC on Calcourt. Additionally, just code 2, 1326.

0: 23 Oroville, go ahead.
1: Oroville, Prevention 2123 at scene, 20 by 20 spot, Highway 70 southbound, just north of Montgomery exit, requesting a full response.

0: green vegetation, 20 by 20 spots, Riverbend Park, 50 Montgomery Street, between Riverbend Access and the dead end, 1330.
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2: 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Response chat back. Fire test unknown in the area of Township Road and Mellow Glow Lane. Engine 374. Battalion 2116. 13 at scene, glow IC on Gridley Fire, secondary attack 11, 1331, break. Engine 92, Orville, I copied false alarm, repeat your traffic.
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2: 1331, break. Responding. Commercial structure alarm sounding canceled. Turn the quarters, Battalion 3.
3: 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This now refers to the fire stop went on in Gridley.
2: 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Glow IC on Gridley Fire, secondary attack 11, 1330, view break.
4: Oroville Prevention 2121 responding to Riverbend.
2: 2121, 1332 break. Battalion 2116, cancel. No further traffic, 1332.
3: Battalion 2116, be responding to the fire in Riverbend.
2: Battalion 2116, 1332.
5: Orville, Sutter County, Engine 51, responding to Township.
2: Sutter County, Engine 50, Christian Hudson, Glow IC on Gridley Fire, secondary attack 11, 1332.

Sergeant 74's at scene, attempting to get better eyes on it. Appears to be a ditch burning operation in the middle of Orchard. There'll be no threat. Be the stage incoming at Township and Malogo. We'll be investigating. Reduce incoming to Goku.

responding. Fire type unknown in the area of Township Road and Mellowville Lane, engine 74, glow IC on Gridley Fire, secondary TAC 11, additionally, stage at Township Road and Mellowville Lane, and reduce code 2 1337.

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In 2121 Orville.

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0: Roger, 6-3, advise the OPD, the female is now under the Montgomery Bridge, the male's still in the area. I'll have a funnel fire size lat long here for you shortly.
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0: 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Company 64, water tender 25, water tender 74. Structure, port of a shed behind the house. 4850 Virginia Avenue, between Mill Street and Lincoln Boulevard. 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
0: 2116, Orville.
2: Tower 2116, back to that, back action. We'll be off Lincoln Boulevard, directly behind the market. I believe it's going to be Beaver Market. It appears to be a small strip of vegetation in the alley.

responding structure in the area of Virginia Avenue, County 2116 Virginia IC on VFR 26 secondary, TAC 12. Additionally, best access will be off of Lincoln Boulevard, 1500.

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0: Slipping behind 4855 Lincoln Boulevard. Small fire on the exterior of a 20 by 20 shed. Can't handle.
1: Units responding. Structure Virginia Avenue is canceled. Return to quarters, training 2108. Engine 74, return to previous assignment. Engine 74. Engine 74, return to previous assignment. Engine 74.
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1: 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Go ahead with your Latin long. Orville, engine 63, north 39 degrees, 29.480, by west 121 degrees, 0.24 by 755. Fire controlled, engine 63 is available for response there.
2: 63, Orville. Repeat your coordinates one more time.
1: North 39 degrees, 29.480 by west 121 degrees, 24.755. Fire is controlled. Engine 63 is available. Response there.
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0: Marble, go ahead.
1: North 39 degrees, 27 decimal 150 by west 121 degrees 30 decimal 424. Additional 5-1 degree check again tomorrow. Engine 64 will return available. Engine 72 available.
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